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1: I like that we just muscle through us and making noises behind us. 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Have a great Monday.

It's Bryce at night, 106.9 K-Hits. Tragic news last night in the entertainment world as Hayden Panettiere passed away at the age of 36. A lot of us waking up to that news today. And you might know her from TV shows like Nashville, Heroes, movies like Bring It On, All or Nothing, I Love You, Beth Cooper. Remember the Titans? That's one that I was looking up clips from. You know, I'm a football fan, big time football movie. And, you know, it's just so sad. There's going to be more details coming up.

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12: We'll see a few passing clouds overnight. Otherwise, generally clearing out, dropping down to near 75 for an overnight low. Light winds for our Tuesday, a south breeze, lots of sunshine, and the heat surges back in. We top out around 103 or 104. We'll be even hotter on Wednesday before we get a slight cool down. For the second half of the week. From the Bob Mills Weather Center, I'm News on 6 meteorologist Aaron Reeves.

0: Ariana Grande here on 106.9 KITS. A new list of the top soda in every state came out, and Dr. Pepper is just running away with this thing. They were number one in 17 states, including Oklahoma. And I feel like Dr. Pepper is one of those drinks that you either love it or you hate it. I mean, I love it, but I have had people tell me that they think of cough syrup when they drink it. And I just can't wrap my head around that. I mean, to me, it's like a perfect drink. But let's ask you, like, is it deserving? Is it deserving of being the number one soda in Oklahoma? Text us, 918-442-1069. That's 918-442-1069. What should be the best soda in the state of Oklahoma?
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3: 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Buzzing, funny smell.
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2: 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Just what you wanted.
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1: It's 8 o'clock on your home for the Chubbs Show. Coming up, we got Taylor Swift and Bruno Mars on the way. It's Bryce at Night, Brazil of Rodrigo on Tulsa's number one hit music.

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2: 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What a deal.
0: It's going to be a party.
2: That's right. Don't miss it right here on K-Hits. Have a great Monday.

0: parts of our childhood, you see a lot of stuff where you're like, man, that was really dumb, but you know, it's fun. It puts you in a good mood. And I remember, you know, talking to her a lot about that, like how much I've enjoyed it. And she was like, you know, not that I'm knocking any of these shows. Okay. They're obviously very good, but whenever you watch a lot of Breaking Bad and Sopranos, you know, maybe it's normal for you to really feel upbeat when you have this kind of shift. And I was like, you know what? That is a good point. But yeah, you can't knock those.
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11: We'll see a few passing clouds overnight. Otherwise, generally clearing out, dropping down to near 75 for an overnight low. Light winds for our Tuesday, a south breeze, lots of sunshine, and the heat surges back in. We top out around 103 or 104. We'll be even hotter on Wednesday before we get a slight cool down for the second half of the week. From the Bob Mills Weather Center, I'm News on 6 meteorologist Aaron Reeves.

0: Noah Kahn here on 106.9 K-Hits. It was a good day today, weather-wise, right? You know, it was rainy and cloudy. It's like 85 degrees out there right now. And take advantage of it, okay, if you can, because it's not going to get much better. We also had some crazy stuff. It wasn't weather-related, but those tanks being on fire out in Glenpool by Highway 75. I still haven't seen exactly the reasoning on that. I'm sure there's probably been something pop up, but that didn't really help with heat, I would assume. But other than that, pretty good day. And yeah, just brace yourselves because it's going to be a long time till the fall with how this is feeling right now. Billie Eilish, new music from Ella Langley coming up here on K-Hits.
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0: Tame Impala here on 106.9 KHz. It's Bryce at Night. I saw a list of, you know, the most popular sodas in every state, and Dr. Pepper is just running away with this thing. They are number one in 17 states, including Oklahoma. And I feel like that's one of those drinks where you either love it or you hate it. I mean, I personally love it, but I've heard some people relate it to cough syrup and, you know, say awful things about it. I don't get it. I think it's perfect. Is Dr. Pepper your absolute favorite or absolute least favorite? Text us, 918-442-1069. 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
18: We'll see a few passing clouds overnight. Otherwise, generally clearing out, dropping down to near 75 for an overnight low. Light winds for our Tuesday, a south breeze, lots of sunshine, and the heat surges back in and top out around 103 or 104. We'll be even hotter on Wednesday before we get a slight cool down. For the second half of the week. From the Bob Mills Weather Center, I'm News on 6 meteorologist Aaron Reeves.

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0: Benson Boone here on 106.9 K-Hits. It's Bryce at Night. You know, one thing that me and my fiance have started doing is we've started watching Disney Channel original movies. We'll go to the Disney Plus app and go through that library and watch, you know, old TV movies that we watched growing up. And I've really enjoyed it, and I've told her a lot about this. And she responded one time and she said, you know, not that I'm knocking these other TV shows, they're obviously great, but whenever you're used to watching Breaking Bad and Sopranos, like, it's no surprise that you've been loving this so much. And I thought, yeah, that might be a little bit true. You know, it's nice to see something, no matter how goofy, you know, and childish it can be, it kind of ups your mood a little bit than Breaking Bad and Sopranos. But still great shows, okay? Don't get it twisted.
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Sabrina Carpenter here on 106.9 K Hits. Be sure to tune in tomorrow afternoon. Young Thug, the New Generation Tour. 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
1: 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Coming up, we've got Ella Langley and Teddy Swims on the way. It's Bryce at Night. There's Olivia Rodrigo on Tulsa's number one.

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3: We'll see a few passing clouds overnight. Otherwise, generally clearing out, dropping down to near 75 for an overnight low. Light winds for our Tuesday, a south breeze, lots of sunshine, and the heat surges back in. We top out around 103 or 104. We'll be even hotter on Wednesday before we get a slight cool down for the second half of the week. From the Bob Mills Weather Center, I'm News on 6 meteorologist Aaron Reeves.

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1: It's 11 o'clock on your home for the Chubbs Show. Coming up, we got Ella Langley and Somber on the way. It's Bryce at Night. Chris Malcolm Todd on Tulsa's number one.

106.9 K Hits. The new generation tour with Young Thug is coming to the Walmart Amphitheater in Rogers on September 1st. Tune in tomorrow with Austin 425. Get your tickets for that. You're on K Hits.

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What are your favorite songs? 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
5: We'll see a few passing clouds overnight. Otherwise, generally clearing out, dropping down to near 75 for an overnight low. Light winds for our Tuesday, a south breeze, lots of sunshine, and the heat surges back in. We top out around 103 or 104. We'll be even hotter on Wednesday before we get a slight cool down for the second half of the week. From the Bob Mills Weather Center, I'm News on 6 meteorologist Aaron Reeves.

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You can win your way to see G-Eazy and Logic with Juicy J at the Walmart Amphitheater in Rogers, Arkansas. That's October 11th. 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

0: 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The new generation tour with Young Thug is coming to Walmart Amphitheater in Rogers, Arkansas on September 1st. 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
1: Good morning. Thank you for waking up with us. I was with my son Dallas at the playground the other day, and I just want to give a shout out to all the parents and all the grown-ups in your life who, man, I didn't realize this as a kid, but man, putting in the work out there, sweating. I'm sitting around chasing my son Dallas. I got other kids running up to me, hitting me. I'm like, hey, what's up, bud? How are you, man? You doing good? And then out of nowhere, one of the, I have to say, this kid fell right off of the playground. And I was immediately like, oh, no, is he okay? And I started walking over to him. And I saw he was okay. He was just scared. Maybe he had a little couple wood chippings embedded into his arm. And then I hear his dad come up and go, stop crying, it's okay, because he's like, Mom! And I don't know if Mom wasn't there, or I don't know what the case was, but Dad immediately is like, stop crying, I'll get you McDonald's. We'll go get McDonald's, we'll get McDonald's. I watched this kid immediately go, oh, wait, what? McDonald's?
2: Listen, McDonald's will cheer me up.
1: McDonald's, okay, well, I feel a little bit better now. 918-442-1069. What is your go-to happy food? Is there a food that, like, or even that you remember as a kid that was, like, that was your go-to reward?
2: Wendy's.
1: Same. My grandma used to come and save me. My mom would do vegetable hamburger helper.
2: That's awful.
1: It was awful. It was one of the worst meals. Like, my mom was a phenomenal cook. That vegetable hamburger helper, I don't know what it was, if my mom didn't just clean her pan out or what, but it was so, like, and maybe I was not a fan of vegetables. Like,
2: you guys know I love veggies.
1: I call grandma up and I go, Grandma, you got to come save me. It's vegetable hamburger helper. She go, I'll come pick you up. I go, Grandma's taking me to church. Grandma take me. We go to Wendy's. We go stop at Wendy's, and then she'd take me to church for an hour, and then she'd drop me right back off. And maybe even at church, I knew when it was pizza night, and I was like, Grandma, this is awesome. This right here.
2: Yeah, my grandma saved me so many times.
1: Oh, pizza and Wendy's, you're absolutely right. Those became my go-to rewards. Oreo, did you have any food item that was your go-to happy food?
3: My mom always would make these, like, Toll House cookies or, like, brownies.
1: Boy.
3: So, like, if there was a bad day or something happened and you came home and you opened the door and you smelled it,
1: yeah,
3: like, you knew.
1: Call in or text.
2: You got mother.
3: Man, my mom could cook. She was great, yes.
2: My mom could cook, too, but she would make us eat our veggies. And, like, yes. She used to, like, serve us beets. I know.
1: Take shots at your mom like I did mine. Because
3: yeah,
1: I was
3: going on in my house.
1: Yeah.
2: I cannot stand beets. That's, like, the one vegetable I cannot eat.
3: Does anybody like that?
1: No, my mom would get me.
2: I don't think anybody does.
1: To eat at least half of my, I'd be like, I'll only eat half. I'm not that hungry today.
2: No, my mom would make us stay at the table until it was all gone.
1: See, that was scary news. Taylor Lovett texted us and said, nuggets and chocolate frosty from Wendy's.
2: Yes, dip them fries in there.
1: That's exactly what Taylor does. Yep. Dunking the nuggets in there. I don't know about you.
2: I don't think I've ever dunked a nugget.
1: That's kind of foul. My wife does that, and I can't watch it. She does the nuggets and the fry, and I'm like,
2: I like dipping the fries in the frosty. It's so good.
1: I mean, I say but I will also eat them at the same time. So
3: you tried
1: it,
3: though.
1: I guess technically. I just don't dip it. I mean, I'll let them, you know, meet up, like, on a, you know, they'll meet at the intersections, you know, whatever.
2: So you don't dip them?
1: No, not into it. That's weird.
2: That's not weird. You have to try.
1: That doesn't make me happy.
2: Wendy's fries with a frosty.
1: Yeah, that makes me the opposite of happy. Mm. I like going back down Oreo's hot cookie alley, because if I'm like, I'm not kidding around. Let's all pretend, everyone, right now that you're walking out and you just stubbed your toe, and it maybe even like you broke your toe. Oh, that's so much pain. Okay, what food do you immediately need to make you happy? Is there one food item or something that you go, or is that the big boy in me that I go, maybe it's not everyone, that's not for everyone. They're like,
3: I mean, if I stub my toe, you need like a Slim Jim.
1: A Slim Jim?
2: Ew.
1: Or he was trying to snap into a Slim Jim immediately.
3: Yeah, change the mood.
1: That will change your mood. It's like eating, like if someone eats corn nuts, I'm like, do they even still make corn nuts?
3: Those are actually really good.
2: No, those are awful.
1: They're
3: ranch
1: awful.
3: Or barbecue.
1: Ooh. They all smell bad, too.
2: No.
1: I heard the smell of corn
2: I'll
1: nuts.
2: Eat a sunflower seed before I eat
1: 100%.
3: That. Oh, no, I love those.
1: 100%. I'm all about that. Angela said cereal. Oh, you know what? Look, I don't mean to take shots at everyone's happy food. You know what? Maybe this wasn't the best idea for me to, because all I'm going to do is just sit here and judge food and then go, I don't like that item or I do like that item.
2: My husband, like, he will, like, live off of cereal, breakfast, lunch, and dinner.
1: Does it make him happy?
2: I'm assuming it does. He eats it a lot. Yeah, I like, what about pickles?
1: If it makes you happy, I mean, smile away.
3: I'll be honest. I like eating cereal even at dinner. Doesn't matter to me. Last night, I grabbed cereal, realized it wasn't Fruit Loops. It was Fruit Hoops.
1: Oh.
3: They did not taste the same.
1: Never taste the same. I'll argue that
2: to
1: anyone.
2: How did you buy that? Did you get it from the Dollar Tree?
1: That's the same as Dr. Thunder. I'm sorry, just as gross. I'm like, nope, I'm sorry. Dr. Pepper for Life 23.
3: You better leave Dr. Thunder alone.
1: You don't want the Chubb Thunder.
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1: Okay, I can't lie. The website that I go to look up stories or just to find out what's going on in the world, I can't stand that they labeled this story under heartstrings. It's not heartstrings. It's
2: pulling on your heartstrings?
1: No, it's not a heartstring story. It's an epically cool story. Yeah. Like, tough story.
2: Oh,
1: yeah.
2: It's boy stuff.
1: I mean, I guess boy stuff.
3: So you're saying there should be like a tough category?
1: Yes. That I don't know why we're gonna say heartstrings. I'm like, nothing about this makes, like, I guess it's sweet and all, but I go,
3: I mean, could I shed a tear? Could we cry at this?
1: I don't think so. I don't think anyone would hear this.
3: Well, why
1: and
3: are you
1: go,
3: setting it up like that?
1: All right, let me just tell you. Here, I'll tell you and you be the judge, okay?
3: Fine. Okay.
1: 47-year-old dad, Pastor Justin Buzzard, has made the football world buzzing after he has now joined San Jose City College. Nearly three decades after injuries ended his original playing career, Buzzard is now playing college football. Now, he was doing this. He did all played football his entire high school years, played into his freshman year at college. He said the idea of trying again came after his son showed him a video of a man in his 60s playing college football. Buzzard thought, maybe I should give it a shot. He contacted the San Jose City Jaguars, tried out, and then ended up making the team.
2: So does he have to, like take college courses, though?
1: I think so.
2: So, like, okay, so, okay.
1: I don't know, really. I mean, I guess in order to be eligible, right, you would probably have to
2: take classes?
1: I guess so.
2: That
1: and
2: doesn't
1: I mean,
2: sound like fun.
1: He's like, I guess I'll do what I got to do if I can play football. Look, coach, I just want to play. I know what he's talking about. Look at this guy. I can relate. Out there, athlete like myself, trying not to give it up.
2: So you would go back to college?
1: Ooh. Yes. Are you kidding me right now?
3: Defensive end?
1: Yeah, he's playing D end. Yeah, and that's where he's... So you're going to have to be going to get... You know, I had some buddies who... We're talking, you know, 18, 19-year-old, yeah. 6'8". You know, guys who are, like, they can get hit in the knees and they get up. And it doesn't hurt so bad. Yeah, I get hit in my shin and I just went, ow. You know how bad I went down? And this is at Sam's Club. I got hit in my shin at Sam's Club, and I went down so fast. I don't care. I was like, yo, let this Kevin cleaning machine run over me. I don't care. Because I am so hurt. I was like, this hurts so bad. My wife literally was like, come on, dude, I'm sorry. I go, I don't think you are. You hit me in my shin with the cart.
2: She hit you?
1: Yeah. We were trying to put...
3: I was about to say something. I was like,
1: Well, I thought she was holding the cart. Man, never mind.
2: Literally just blamed it on you.
3: When I found out who it was, I was like,
1: guys,
3: nah.
1: It was her. She literally took the cart and jammed it into, like...
2: What did you do?
1: No, I didn't say on purpose, but it was...
2: said she jammed it.
1: She was... Look, she was the other person on the other end. It didn't happen on purpose, but it did happen as negligent to
3: sure?
1: my wife. Yes.
3: Okay.
1: Look, it's in about that, guys. Instead, y'all are going to make this a real heartstring story when I go home and get in trouble for this.
2: The one who told it.
1: Okay, I'm going to stop. Let me tell you about him at DN now. 47-year-old Justin Buzzard. I want this jersey so bad. It says, he's now back complete with his own locker and equipment. Yeah, I'd hope so.
3: Are him and the coach the same age?
1: He's older, I think. All of his teammates, they call him OG. I go, it's insulting. And then they asked him, how does it feel getting hit at 47? He said, my body's holding up better than I thought, but it does hurt. His coach says Buzzard is living the lesson he teaches younger players, lesson every day, not having regrets and leaving things undone. So their first game is coming up the 29th. So let's go.
2: OG. Who are they?
1: Don't call him OG. He's probably going to love that name. Can you imagine how easy that is in the crowd, too, to do a OG? Okay. I'm not going to lie. I don't think I'm ever going to leave. If I got the crowd that is now out there.
3: This is not a good story for you.
1: I would maybe even change my name to something where it sounds like they're booing you. I love it when crowds do that. You know what I'm talking about?
2: When they boo?
1: No. If your name is like Boosin, let's say, and then they go,
3: yeah.
1: Boo, and they go, yeah. Cause I'm so good at football. Cause I'm so good at football. Hey, I'm so good at football.
2: You literally just complained about getting hit in the shin.
1: Okay, don't hit me in my shin. If you hit me in my shin, I'm going down, and I don't think the refs allow that.
2: If you play football, you're going to get hit somewhere.
1: I'm going to get hit, but hopefully not in my shin, because that takes me down, and it hurts.
3: That was with the shopping cart?
1: Yeah, that hurts
3: I don't think there's shopping carts on the field, and if there is.
1: Look at this bruise I still got.
3: Yeah, nobody can see that.
1: I know, but it hurts so bad.
3: Put your leg down.
1: I know, I'm so in so much pain.
2: Well, you poor thing.
1: I love that. They're going to be like eight plays in, and he is hurt already and now carted off.
3: You're not even on the field, you're asking for a medic.
1: Yeah, it's true.
2: Medic!
1: Sad.
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1: Yo, what's up, Wyatt? How are you?
2: Hey, buddy.
3: Good morning.
4: Hey guys. Good morning. Okay?
1: Hey, this is the no sad zone, man. We got to be happy. Tell us, why hasn't Robin called you back? Although I get, is that why you're sad?
4: Yeah.
1: I get it.
2: Okay, well, do you want to tell us about the date, any?
4: Yeah, we had one date, and I thought it went really great. We met for drinks, ended up grabbing dinner. Somehow, I don't know, we ended up spending like 4 hours together.
2: Well, that sounds like a good time.
1: It does.
2: Do you guys get into some deep conversation?
1: And I would never spend four hours with someone I'm bored.
3: Especially in silence.
1: Yeah, it's very true. Did y'all just stare at each other?
2: Yeah. Look into my eyes.
4: No, not exactly. We had lots of great conversation.
1: Hold on.
4: Talking about...
1: You think you told her everything about you? Maybe because you guys were there for 4 hours? Maybe that's what's going on here?
4: No, I don't think that's it.
3: You still got some stories to tell, maybe.
4: Yeah, I got a few.
1: Okay,
2: well, how did the date end?
4: It ended with me, I walked her to her car, gave her a hug. She wanted maybe, hang out again. Or I told her I'd like to see her again, rather.
2: What does she say?
4: That I'd wanted to see her again.
1: All right, when you gave her a hug, did she go, okay.
2: You had deodorant on, too,
3: no,
2: right?
3: Whoa, she is always worried about somebody stinking.
1: Why don't stink? Why are you smoked? Man, I'm not going to ask.
2: I just want to know, did you put deodorant on that day?
1: Yes, he wears deodorant.
4: I definitely had deodorant and cologne on, but not in any amount.
2: Okay, I just wanted to make sure you smell good.
1: Why don't we just call Robin, see what's going on? It may not be Wyatt at all, and see if we can get an answer for you.
2: She gave him the feels.
4: I love that.
5: Hello?
1: Oh, hi. Good morning. Is this Robin?
5: Yeah, speaking.
1: Hey, Robin.
2: Hey, girl. Hey, this is Brooke.
3: Yeah, good morning. It's Oreo.
1: And my name is Chubb. Just to let you know, you are live on the radio. How are you?
5: I'm fine. How are you?
1: I feel like we just knocked on your door and we were at the front and we're like, hi, as you opened up the door.
2: With a gift package?
1: But we do have a gift package for you. We are talking to a friend of ours. He's now won a contest where he won a $250 gift card to go on another date. How cool is that?
5: Yeah, I guess so.
1: And they chose you to go on the date with because you've already been on one. So you ready to go on another?
2: Sounds like a good time to me.
1: Hold on, Wyatt, come on down.
3: Boom, boom, boom, boom, boom.
4: Hey.
1: There's my man.
5: Hi.
1: Yeah, you remember Wyatt?
2: The man of your dreams.
5: Yeah. I do.
1: Wyatt, you've not been getting back to him, if you don't mind us asking.
5: Because I panicked.
2: You panicked? Why? Because he made her heart flutter.
5: Yeah, I mean, the day was actually, too good.
1: What?
4: What does that mean?
1: That can't be real.
5: I wasn't expecting to like you that much. And
1: you do?
5: Normally, it's a good thing, but I just got out of a really bad relationship, and I told myself I wasn't going to jump into anything new yet.
1: Okay.
4: Okay, I understand. You could have just told me that.
1: No!
5: Yeah, I know.
1: Don't be such... He's such a nice guy.
2: I know. Why would... Girl, don't give up on this.
1: Okay, look. You say, what if love hurt you? What if he leaves you? What if you find somebody else?
2: Is that Kane Brown?
1: And he don't need you? What if this goes south? And what if he messes you up? What if he breaks your heart in two? Then
2: that's
1: what?
2: That's definitely Kane Brown.
1: Well, I hear you, girl. I feel you, girl, but not so fast. Before you make your mind up, I gotta ask.
2: You guys can take it slow.
1: What if Wyatt was made for you and you were made for him?
2: What if Wyatt was made for you?
1: What if this is it? What if it's meant to be? What if this ain't one of them, if he ain't one of them fools just playing some game, you know?
2: Wyatt was made for you, honey.
1: Yeah.

0: What if he pulled you close and if I lean in? Okay, I'll stop. I'll stop seeing it.
1: I don't know if you helped or hurt it.
0: I think so. I'm just saying, like, you can't let what happened in the past affect, you know, Wyatt.
2: Your future.
0: He's not
2: dating.
0: That guy. Exactly.
2: Yeah, Wyatt is really into you, and he called the radio station to try to get another date.
0: Like, so what if the sky falls or the sun stops?
2: Okay, stop. Burning? You said you were going to stop.
0: I'm just saying we could worry about them what ifs till the world stops turning. So
2: okay,
0: let's go on another date. What do you say?
2: And we'll pay for it all.
0: Yeah.
3: Yeah, okay.
0: Yes?
2: You okay. Go, girl. Oh, yes, well, Robin.
3: Yes.
0: Okay.
3: Oh.
4: Over here.
0: Wow. Congratulations and go love.
5: What if I was made for you? Woo! And you were made for me? What if this is it? What if it's meant to be?
2: Yes, go love.
0: My bad. I got it. I was jamming out there.
2: Go love.
0: Hey, we wish you guys nothing but the best.
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0: Yeah! A random question? Or just say hi.
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4: Extreme heat warnings in effect today. Temperatures in the mid-90s by the lunch hour with highs near 104 and the maximum heat index to 110. Wednesday morning, a few showers are possible. Lows in the 80s. Highs on Wednesday about 106. Another front will settle in, and we may see additional pockets of showers and storms into Wednesday night. From the Bob Mills Weather Center, I'm NewsOn 6 meteorologist, Station 9.

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2: Nice driving conditions so far this morning. Traffic flow in the Tulsa Metro looking really good with no major delays, accidents, or stalls to report. I'm Randy Fuller with Oklahoma's Own.
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0: Good morning and thank you for waking up with us. We got, the best audience in the world. You guys are so smart. You're so fashionable. You guys are on it. Ask me how I know.
1: How do you know?
0: Because I used to work at other radio stations and I would meet the audience there. And trust me, it didn't compare to our beautiful audience here. I can tell you that much.
1: Okay. Showing up with their swag. Okay.
0: That's right. Everyone's always looking so beautiful. And now that I've seen this, an emerging trend in fashion for men, I go, uh-oh. Oreo, you want to be a fashionable guy?
2: I think I am.
0: Yeah. Brooke, Oreo, you want your man to be fashionable, right? I mean, you would agree?
1: Yes, I have to pick his outfits out.
0: Oh, well, okay. I was like, I think we all would agree. And you go, yeah, I have to pick his outfits out because he's so unfashionable.
1: But I make him fashionable.
0: There you go.
1: Boom.
0: My wife would also agree that she also makes me fashionable.
1: There you go.
0: There's some clothes that the other
1: day. Sometimes you just need help.
0: She goes, look, this still has the tag on it because you never even took the tag off.
1: There's a Ross bag on our floor in our bedroom that Eric has not pulled the clothes out of it.
0: It'll happen.
1: It's been like months.
0: No, it'll happen because I'm waiting on it.
1: No. When I get it, I gotta wear it.
0: Well, when the season hits, the season hits.
1: Okay.
0: And that's when it'll work.
1: You guys are so guys. I already know where this is going. You guys are so guys.
0: Why? Because what does your husband wear on a regular? If it was, let's say.
1: A work shirt.
0: What's a work shirt for your husband?
1: A blue-collared shirt that has the name of the company on the shirt.
0: Fashion. He's got passion for his boss.
1: Yeah.
0: He loves where he works.
1: Here
0: comes Eric and his.
1: I'm like, you're wearing that to dinner?
0: Yeah, because guess what? I wore it for lunch and everything else today. I don't want to put on something else. But you're going out with me now. I know. What am I going to do? Like, switch up my clothes and put on my going out clothes?
1: Change.
0: Okay.
1: Yes.
0: Like, what's he got to wear? Like, a button up?
1: No, another polo, but that doesn't say his job.
0: That's the only problem is that I'm representing for where I get
1: the
0: paid.
1: The polos are nice from his job, but, like, don't wear your job stuff to, like, out to dinner with me.
0: Loud and clear.
1: Yeah. Okay.
0: Let me hit one more.
1: He knows.
2: Yep. When you were like in elementary school, like, you know, you're a little kid. Did your mom ever like, you know, pre-pick your outfits and like set them on the bed for like the next day?
1: Keep it straight.
2: Yeah.
0: I wish.
2: Oh, your mom didn't
0: wish.
2: Do that?
0: No, my mom let me.
1: My mom was crazy.
0: She goes, you can pick a shirt out. And then you just show up when you're ready, and then we'll leave for the house. And I'm like, all right, cool, and we'll get that done. So I used to walk out in a shirt, and I'd go, man, this shirt feels a little tight. Like, I look down, and I go, I can visibly make out my belly button when I breathe in and when I breathe out. I can see my belly button, like, extremely clear. I think I see lint inside of my belly button as we speak, Mom. And the shirt you're telling me looks okay.
2: Don't catch the ball at the recess.
0: Dude, you raise your hands. You could feel the gust of wind.
2: I know you weren't playing catch that day, huh?
0: No, don't throw.
2: Don't pick me for the squad.
0: I'm just gonna swing today. I don't want to play. I'm not into that. And that's okay. And you know what? Thanks to my fashion style, I was able to work it out.
1: Okay.
0: And I was able to eventually figure it out. This one.
2: You better keep that shirt out the dryer.
0: All right. This one, I'm going to leave this. Yeah, nothing was worse. Yo, your shirt's so young for you. What does that mean?
1: It's too little, dude.
0: It's 2 years too young. I'm like, oh, yeah.
1: Yeah, Mom, didn't
0: y'all leave me alone.
1: Okay, well, sorry.
0: A few months ago, Vogue has now declared, because everybody wants to be fashionable, Vogue has declared... Oh, wait, where's my music at?
2: Yeah, we're on the runway, right? Yeah.
0: Vogue has declared 2026.
1: With his little belly button.
0: The year of the plumber's crack. And I go...
1: Wait, what?
0: Yeah, thank you. Thank you. That's disgusting. Pull up your undies, please, and... pull up your pants and down your shirt. That's disgusting. I don't want to see. If it's a grown man, kill the music. That's not fashion. That's unfashion. What you've done is you've also worn a shirt or pants that are too young.
1: So you're
0: welcome
1: saying that
0: club.
1: This is a new club?
0: No. They're trying to make it one, but I refuse. And now, according to this, an emerging trend in fashion is... males leaving your shirt a little bit unbuttoned on the top. In showing that top part of your chest, like your Hasselhoff.
1: Like your hair?
0: Oh, yeah, that's so gross.
1: Like, I don't know. I kind of like chest hair.
2: Oh.
0: Well, I guess that's lady. I mean, look at you. It's coming from a lady. I'm like, what do I know? See, it goes to show you. They're saying it's not a I forgot a button open kind of thing. They said,
1: okay, sexy.
0: They're saying this is a shirt or is this a cape open? So you leave it all the way open. They said it's specifically worn to be hung open around the chest to show off your pecs. What? That's weird.
1: Okay, yeah, that's kind of tool.
0: That's very tool. Yeah. When you start having to put sunscreen, when you see a V, a tan line V on your chest, when you go to take off your shirt, I'm like, wait, what? That you know what? I mean, again, what do I know about fashion?
2: Apparently, we don't know anything.
0: Yeah.
1: I can't help but laugh. Like, you out here supermaning.
0: They said.
1: And you got to put sunscreen on and your chest hairs out.
0: If your summer physique isn't quite ready, that's me. Let's lock that. This hit earlier than I expected. They said you can ease into it one button at a time. So let's button up all the buttons right now. And then every 4 months, we'll undo one.
1: Well,
0: and
1: summer's then, only, what, 3 months long?
2: Yeah, how many buttons are you having on that shirt?
0: Ladies, you're welcome. Three buttons down, and that's it. Yeah.
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5: Extreme heat warnings in effect today. Temperatures in the mid-90s by the lunch hour with highs near 104 and the maximum heat index to 110. Wednesday morning, a few showers are possible. Lows in the 80s. Highs on Wednesday about 106. Another front will settle in, and we may see additional pockets of showers and storms into Wednesday night. From the Bob Mills Weather Center, I'm NewsOn 6 meteorologist Stacia Knight.

0: just sprinting as kids. 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
2: Ike, Monster Hunter beat, Debo, any rap. He a free throw, man down, Carla Ember Lambs. Tell him, breathe, bro, Nella New. To the cross, he walk around like Tizo. What's up with these jabroni air? Trying to see Compton, the industry can hate me. Marlon, the mama, how many ops you really got? I mean, it's too many options. I'm finna pass on this body, I'm John Stockton. Beat your not the Bible if God watching. Sometimes you gotta pop out and show. Certified boogie man, I'm the one that up to score with him. Walk him down whole time, I know he got some on him. Pull on him, extort, bully the flow on him. Say Drake, I hear you like I'm young. You better not ever go to cell block one. To any that talk to him and they in love, just make sure you hide your little sister from him. They tell me Chubb's the only one that get your hand-me-downs. And party at the party playing with his nose now. And Baka got a weird case, why is he around? Certified lover boy, certified fouls. Wop, wop, wop, wop, wop. 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Wop, wop, wop, wop, wop. 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Why you trolling like a... Ain't you tired? Trying to strike a chord and it's probably A minor.

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A caption won't action. No accident. I'm hands on. He around get polished. Fucked on Wayne Grove. He was in jail. That's conniving. Then get his face tatted like a bitch apologizing. I'm glad D Rose came home. Y'all didn't deserve him either. From Alondra down to Central. Better not speak on Serena.

some slaves. Atlanta was the mecca, building railroads and trains. Bear with me for a second, let me put y'all on game. The settlers was choosing town folk to make them richer. Fast forward 2024, you got the same agenda. You run to Atlanta when you need a check balance. 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

0: Right now. Good morning and thank you for waking up with us. Would you wear a blindfold for 24 hours if it meant you getting $10 million?
1: Absolutely. Sign me up. Where is it at?
0: 908-442-1069. Feel free to call in and always be a part of the show. You can always hit us up on our Facebook page as well, at KS Tulsa. DJ Oreo, what are you thinking out the gate when you hear this question?
2: I mean, how am I getting this cash?
0: I like that. First off, great job, Oreo. That right there is a way to secure. Oreo's like, hold on, let's run over how this money's gonna get into my account.

0: account one time, blinded for 24 hours.
1: And I'm just like, give it. I got this.
0: Brooke's like, where do I sit? Where do you sit here? Perfect.
1: Listen, does this, I have a blind cat. She manages her life by herself.
0: Does this blindfold also come with, like, do you guys strap in the arms and legs into a chair? Are we good? Do I get to free walk?
1: Dude, I hope not. Will someone feed me? That's pretty much it. Keep me alive.
0: I guess half of the catch, let's say that you went into a room, this is almost like a game show, and you then were to put on this, you know, blindfold, and then let's say the clock was to start, it's almost like a real epic countdown, like a doo-doo-doo, almost like, you know what, here, it's out of nowhere, it's like, and the blindfold is on.
1: I would probably
0: Good
1: sleep.
0: Luck.
1: Yeah, I'm asleep.
0: You better hope it doesn't fall off your eyes and you don't wake up and then somehow it is now like...
1: But you know, have to keep it in place? Come on, what kind of rules are these? Give me some bobby pins. I got this.
2: The only other question I have is like, while I have this blindfold on, like, what is my entertainment?
0: Hold on.
2: And please don't say it's you.
0: I know is that Brooke thinks that we should reward her $10 million because you just put a blindfold on your head and then went to sleep on
1: okay,
0: our game
1: go
0: show.
1: Me. Go me. You
0: First
1: asked
0: off,
1: the question.
0: You did not somehow trick our game show and she's eliminated. Sorry for that. They're like, yeah. Sorry, following the rules.
1: What is this game show? Yeah. You haven't even given the disclaimers. Come on. You said, would you be blindfolded for $10 million for 24 hours? Yes, I would.
0: That's the name of the game. Yeah. It's blindfolded.
1: It better not be Scorpion.
2: But what's going around like this whole time while I'm blindfolded? Like I said, is there entertainment? Is there music? Do I have to be quiet? Am I allowed to sleep?
0: I would guess that you can't sleep.
1: What?
0: That would.
1: Who stays up for 24 hours?
0: You know what? Fine, fall asleep. But the thing is, the blindfold falls below your eyes. You lose the money immediately and you're out.
1: No, I got some bobby pins.
2: So can I tape it to my face?
0: Yes, I would.
2: I need this money.
1: Okay. Bobby pins.
0: I am taping it, and then I'm putting another mask on over that mask.
1: So like the gray tape? The duct tape?
0: You would have no idea.
2: You said, I'm not seeing nothing.
0: I would just be sitting there waiting. I'm waiting until I figure out what's going on. But if you think about it, and I don't want to play this game right now because there might be people driving. This might be a bad idea. But let's just say you were to close your eyes.
1: Okay.
0: And you were to close it for at least just like even 10 seconds.
1: Okay.
0: In that 10 seconds, if you were to just start playing like either scary music in the background, or, like, anything. You would honestly start to go, wait, what's coming? Is there, hello? Hello? And it's even funnier if you're in an empty room. Where there's not
1: a dirty space for that $10 million? Like a dirty bathroom?
0: Hour eight, that sounds funny. Let's wheel in some dirty trash.
1: You've seen like those disgusting like bathrooms, old houses, like the creepy, and you're playing music now? Wait a minute.
0: Yeah, like those Febreze commercials. When it's like, oh, tired of living in filth. It's like, oh, it stinks.
1: You have to stay in here for 24 hours.
0: And then they spray it, and you're like, wait, what's coming? You know, nothing. Or you could even just play weird sound effects. Or imagine even out of nowhere, you're like, hold on.
1: Is someone going to punch me?
2: I'm going to tell you right now, if I got a blindfold on, that is not what I want to hear.
0: Undertaker?
2: No.
1: I'm like, please don't hit me.
0: Is it the Undertaker?
2: Wrong time for that song.
0: Do I need to sit down? I'm sitting down.
2: I hear that. I'm disqualified.
1: I'm in a corner somewhere.
0: I promise you.
1: You can't hit an innocent person. You can't do it.
0: Crisscross applesauce. Which, by the way, guys, I've played two songs. You have just cowered into the corner defending yourself from nothing. Oreo is swinging in the air at absolutely nothing. I'm not lying, CBS. This may be the best show that I think that anyone's come up with since Survivor.
1: $10 million is a lot of money, and I would love it, but still, don't hurt me. Don't make me be in nasty places either. Like,
0: you're not.
1: I have
0: you
1: rules.
0: Were, when you take the blindfold off, you realize you were literally in an empty room. We'll even put it, you know how like an old school doctor's office, they would put the wallpaper and it would be like, you're on a hot air balloon. You know what I mean? Or like the other room, you would be like in a forest.
2: Like that's supposed to make me feel better.
0: Exactly.
1: But you're playing music. That's scaring me.
0: It did distract me though, because I'm like, man, look at that house. Wait, is this here? This ain't here, right?
1: No, I literally closed my eyes and you start playing the music. I'm like, wait a minute. I got questions.
0: Mm. I'm just saying, this might be a genius. But by the way, no, this was just a question. 93% of people said that they'd absolutely do it. If you said no way, you're in the 3%.

0: minority. So
1: I'm not sure. Undecided.
0: Well,
2: you can't change.
1: Yeah, that one's, I can't change. Yeah, okay, well, I guess.
2: Yeah.
0: That one's not here.
2: Yeah.
1: Yeah.
0: Yeah.
1: Would you, Chubbs? You have not said one time. Would you?
0: I would absolutely do this.
1: Yeah. Even with the music and everything?
0: I would scream. I would be scared.
2: I was just about to say he still has a mouth.
0: I would. I'm a trained white belt. I would kick.
1: He said I'm a trained white belt.
0: I am not afraid to use the skills I've learned to defend myself. So, yeah, I would.
1: Those skills again, from, like, Lowe's and whatever.
0: They're like, this guy has punched 48 times at nothing in the air. Like, what a show.
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3: Northbound on 75 looking good as you head out of Glenpool at 121st traffic.

0: does slow down, but comes to a grinding halt, leading right into the roadwork at 96th and Jenks. I'm Randy Fuller with Oklahoma's.
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1: Man, is there an animal sound that you go, look, if they were to have a competition, like I've met, shout out Dwayne Bryan, met some of his friends. One of his friends goes, you want to hear a duck? And I go, yeah. Like, it's hard to go, no.
2: I'm not really interested.
1: Like, I don't even know. I can't even do it.
2: Oh, he can do it with his hands?
1: Yeah, I'm not
2: going to
1: lie.
2: That's a real duck call. He's a hunter.
1: He is. And I don't know what it is, but it started to blow my mind. It looked literally like he was doing some kind of magic trick. And when I saw it, I go, usually I'd make fun of that. I go, dude, that was actually kind of cool.
2: I bet Oreo can.
1: And it's also that time of year. Apparently, I guess they have in Norway a seagull screeching competition.
2: Wait, humans do it?
1: What you're about to hear is in no way, shape, or form an actual seagull. This is a group of humans who are competing all against each other to see who can do the best seagull screech.
3: I found it hilarious. One competition in a thing that I was doing, but was very weird.
2: Are humans? Wait a minute. Those are humans?
1: That's not weird. You think you could do it? Let me hear your best seagull. Let me hear your best seagull screech. Let me cut your volume down a lot.
2: Let me move back a little bit.
1: Yeah.
2: Okay. Am I going to do this?
1: Can you do a seagull screech? You sound like a car alarm, like a really bad car alarm that has been wet and like now it's got a little bit of water in it. It's like something wrong with it. Nah, that's tough. Like, I don't even... Oreo, let me hear your seagull screech.
2: That might hurt my vocal cords. I don't know.
1: This is like that... Here, hold on, wait. No. I got this. And hey, 918-442-1069. How about you call in, even if you want? Let's hear your best animal sound, and we'll see if we can guess the animal. Oreo, the seagull goes...
2: Oh, my goodness. There was no
1: off-brand
2: effort in that.
1: I guarantee you, the one that...
2: That was Dollar Tree.
1: Oh, Dollar Tree isn't keeping that one in stock. They're like, good try.
3: I found it hilarious that it was one competition in a thing that I was doing, but was very weird.
1: No.
3: And I turned 40 that year, and I think that kind of ticked in, that I was like, hey, I'm not going to be boring or do only grown-up things now. I'll do this competition.
1: Dude.
2: She said 40 is the new me.
1: I don't know about you. That last one was good, and people go as far as they show up.
2: That was really high pitch.
1: And 100% looking like seagulls. Let me tell you now.
2: They show up looking like...
1: Second that we want to have a cow sound-alike competition or a bull, I guarantee you I'm entering it, and no one is going to beat me. Or even some of like...
2: Let's hear it.
1: All right, ready for it?
2: Yeah.
1: All right, don't look at me. Look the other way. So, yeah, stop. Look, Oreo, don't look at me. That'd be you too, man. All right, here we go. Or hold on. Do you want an angry cow or curious? How do you want this
2: cow?
1: Here,
2: cow you're giving us.
1: I'm like an actor. I'm like, here, you want this cow to be...
2: I want an angry cow.
1: Oh, are you kidding me right now? Nailed it.
2: That's not bad.
1: You want a horse?
2: Okay.
1: No, the horse is not. All right, so Oreo, okay, I'm sorry, dude. I'm trying. I'm swinging right now. Let me hear your horse. Okay, see, Mr. Showoff over here, then he hits me with the same sound. Brooke, is there an animal that you go, oh, I know I can do well?
2: Yes.
1: Let me hear it. What sound?
4: Meow.
1: So you hit us with a kitty cat. So you hit us with one of the easiest.
2: My cats say now to me all the time. I swear
5: Chubbs,
2: they say
1: go
2: it.
1: Ahead.
2: Meow.
5: Pick any animal. Any animal.
2: Give me a sloth.
1: The sloth goes.
5: Oh, that's what I got to do?
2: Yeah.
1: Yes, Showoff.
5: Right. Okay, pick another animal.
1: All right. Crow.
5: Ah,
1: the standard crow.
5: We got to pick one.
1: Raccoon or crow? You pick and then we'll decide.
5: Okay, a crow be like, wah!
2: That's not too bad.
1: It's not too good either. I mean, like, hey, if we're being real, I mean, it's okay. No. All right, lion.
2: Okay. Oh my gosh. Get out of the room.
1: Yeah, he's not. You're not trying. You're not being serious, Oreo. If that was your real
2: line than that.
1: Let me hear it.
5: Roar.
1: That was actually a lot better than, Oreo, that did make yours look embarrassing.
5: But we have established that, like, the animals have different moods, right?
1: So yes, mine sometimes.
2: Is angry.
5: Yeah, mine is not.
1: Yours is giving yours up and ready, like, to quit. Yeah. Yours is at a job that it's no longer happy at. Like, you've already prepared another, your exit plan. You got another job lined up. You don't care if you're here much longer. You're just like, rawr. That sounds scary, dude. Rawr. That scare you? Cool. Rawr. It's like a bad haunted house.
2: He's like a hippie lion.
1: He's like, boo. Did I scare you? Oh, man. Sorry. Keep moving.
2: Go, Oreo.
1: I'm not going to lie. I did not want to put together one of those pull me little games for Oreo. Could you imagine we do 8 or 9 different animals? The chicken goes. You might be the worst animal impressions I've ever heard.
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2: Westbound 244, just after 129th, is the scene of an accident that's backing traffic well past the split and 145th. Northbound on 75, be ready. It is stop and go into 96. I'm Randy Fuller with Oklahoma's own traffic.
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1: Shay.
2: Hey, girl. Hey.
1: Good morning.
3: Hey. How's it going?
1: Marvelous on this end. What's going on with Brandon? Why is he not getting back to you?
3: I don't know, but I think we can turn things around.
4: I like that attitude.
2: Yeah,
4: I like
2: that's
4: the positivity
2: a positive.
4: This morning.
3: Yeah, we had like such a good date. We talked about everything. Who we were in high school, where we see ourselves heading in the future. Like, I mean, I thought we were going to make out because we like really clicked that well. But he gave me a kiss on the cheek, which was really sweet. And
1: gentlemen,
3: he said he'd be in touch.
2: Okay, that sounds sweet.
4: I mean, so he left the door open
2: and
4: that he was going to contact you or reply.
2: And we have the right numbers, right?
1: To his house?
2: No, his phone number.
3: I mean, I'm pretty sure, but like, yeah, I mean, I messaged him a couple times. I messaged to say, hey, and then to see if he wanted to come over and watch a movie, but he didn't reply.
1: Yeah, no, that's why I said go by his house and see if he's home.
2: No, we're not stalkers. We don't do that.
1: Do you know where he lives, though?
4: We're not stalkers, right?
1: Okay, never mind. You haven't heard from him at all?
3: No, not at all.
2: How long has it been?
1: Guys, at what point do we go by the house?
2: You don't go by anybody's house.
4: This is us trying to get a connection for them to communicate, not put a restraining order.
1: I didn't say be creep and go in the house. I'm
2: Why
1: just saying
2: would you go by his... No.
1: To make sure he's okay.
2: No. His parents are there for that.
3: The people?
1: No, never. I'm not a weirdo. This is your date, though, I was asking about. So, all right. Well, we don't judge around here, so you have no idea why you haven't heard back from him?
3: No, I have no idea. I'm so confused.
1: All right, Oreo, you got any other ideas?
4: No, I just hope we pull this through.
1: Brooke?
2: We got this.
1: All right. It sounds like we're all positive. Give us a second, and we'll get him on the phone, hopefully.
3: All right, let's do it.
1: All right, hold on, though.
5: Hello.
1: Hi, good morning. Is this Brandon?
5: Yeah, this is Brandon.
1: Hey, Brandon. My name is Chubbs.
2: I'm Brooke.
4: This is Oreo. Good morning.
5: Okay, why am I on the radio?
1: We got a gift card for you. Would you like $250? Can I get a... There it is. Yeah, you're ready for your money. Perfect.
4: Yeah.
1: All right, come on down. Do you mind going on another date with our friend as well?
5: Oh, God, no, I'm not interested.
2: What? That was quick. Wait
1: that
2: a minute.
1: That was. You made that sound like we asked you if you want the flu.
4: Not at all.
1: Yeah. What? You don't like her?
2: Do you want to tell us why?
5: Well, she's not a good person.
1: How do you know that?
5: Well, we talked a lot, and she actually was talking about when she was in high school and how she was really bad at physics, but somehow getting straight A's.
1: Hmm.
2: So that makes her a not-so-good person?
4: I'm really confused.
1: How dare her?
5: Well, okay, the reason I think she said because she was sitting next to her friend, who was great at physics, and then gave me the biggest wink imaginable.

0: this or that, or
1: I think we all did.
2: 100%. I think we all did.
0: So come on, what do you say we go out on another date? Like I said, we're willing to pay for it all. We do have Shay on the other line if you want to talk to her.
3: Is that what that $250 was for?
1: That's yes. exactly what
0: you said.
1: What
0: you do want to talk to her, Shay? You still there?
4: Yeah, I'm here.
0: Perfect.
1: Ooh, his reaction.
4: Why are you mad about something that happened 10 years ago? Over 10 years ago.
3: I just think that maybe says a lot about who you are.
2: Listen, I cheated all the time.
0: Wow.
2: I don't
0: wow.
2: care. I did. I had to survive in school, okay?
0: Wow.
2: I survived.
1: Well, wow. You and Shay do not yeah. look off each other's work then.
2: Well, I wouldn't choose her. I had a friend named Abby, yeah. and she used to let me copy off her paper all the time.
0: Wow. Well, thanks. We just do you that ever friend. Listen to our show? Because if so, Brandon's not. We just lost a new, we just lost a faithful listener. So,
4: listen, like, nobody's ever caught me cheating, and that's dang. The thing. Like, my last boyfriend was dumb enough to let me catch him with another girl. Nobody catches me, so it doesn't matter.
0: Oh,
4: so
0: wait, what did you say?
2: Wait. I'm not talking about cheating. Like, I'm talking about paperwork.
0: You're not even talking about, like, number. What's
1: nope,
0: number eight
1: no
0: anymore?
1: More.
0: Okay. Yeah.
4: Well, it's the same thing.
0: I'm not going to lie. Brandon, somehow, his reasoning made sense on this,
2: and he was right on the money.
0: So I don't think we're going to be able to set you guys up on another date, seeing how that was your last comment. We appreciate you guys coming on with us, though.
3: Yeah, thanks for the call, I guess.
4: Wait, what happened?
0: You said that you know how to cheat, and he heard that, and everyone else heard it, too, and that would do.
1: Did we forget?
0: Yeah, no, I didn't.
4: Oh.
0: Yeah, my bad.
3: Yeah, that feels too sus.
0: It's okay, though. Hey, you know what? We wish you nothing but the best.
2: You'll find someone. Don't worry, you guys.
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8: Extreme heat warnings in effect today. Temperatures in the mid-90s by the lunch hour with highs near 104 and the maximum heat index to 110. Wednesday morning, a few showers are possible. Lows in the 80s. Highs on Wednesday about 106. Another front will settle in, and we may see additional pockets of showers and storms into Wednesday night. From the Bob Mills Weather Center, I'm NewsOn 6 meteorologist Stacia Knight.

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2: Let's go.
1: We take a classic kids book and we read it to a hip-hop beat. One of my favorite things that we do. 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
3: It's time to connect like Voltron.
1: I like that.
2: More like Power Rangers.
1: I don't know who Voltron is.
2: He's a thunder thing guy.
3: Okay, I guess I'm only one.
1: Nah, let's Voltron, man. Let's do this. Yeah, we got this.
2: Is he
1: this.
2: Not a part of the Power Rangers?
3: No.
2: Oh, okay. He's a Transformer.
1: Hold on, you thought there was
2: not
1: just
2: a Transformer either?
3: Nah.
2: Okay, I don't know where I'm at.
3: It's Voltron.
1: I think all
2: Voltron
1: the,
2: is who?
3: Voltron.
1: Just his name. That's his name. That's it. It's like Hulk Hogan. There's Hulk Hogan. There's not another
2: name. You sound
1: name.
2: Like my kids when they talk to me. I'm like, okay.
1: And you're over here thinking, I'm like, wait, weren't all the Power Rangers just colors? Like,
2: yeah. I'm the Pink Ranger.
1: See, that makes sense. Not Voltron would have been one of the Power Rangers. So today, though, we're going to be reading a story. And by the way, thank you for always sending us your recommendations. We always love that. And it really helps us out a lot. And today we're going to be reading the thank you book. So the Anderson family sent us this. And Oreo, would you like to go first on this?
3: Yeah.
1: All right. Well, Brooke, right. Are you ready?
2: I'm ready. Let's
1: I know,
2: do
1: I'm
2: this.
1: Ready. Hold on. Wait. Let me make sure I have all my sound effects ready because that's very important. For
2: it
1: this.
2: Is important.
1: You have the classic this. I have the Seth Rogen bow, bow, bow, laugh. Bow. I got a laugh.
2: Whose and laugh then, is that?
1: That would be Seth Rogen.
2: Seth Rogen.
1: That's a Seth Rogen line.
3: There's a lot going on.
2: All right. Hey, I'm feeling this one already.
1: We are sliding into Beat Time Stories. DJ Orr.

0: And I think, world, I love you.
1: I love you.
0: The breeze is warm and welcoming, and it holds me in a hug. And everyone and everywhere is showing signs of love.
1: Ooh.
0: I watch the gentle branches of the trees that touch our house.
2: Yes, they do.
0: They help us breathe and make a home for birdies, ants, and mouse.
1: Hey,
3: so I see the tips of the neighbor's roofs, and a postman rings the bell.
1: Ring.
3: So the doggy leaps to say hello, and he gives his hand a smell. Oh, and by the way, you know, he gives his hand, and that pup sniffs it, too. And I can see that it's a sort of way they're saying, I love you. You got three friends walking in their summer clothes and their hats and their long sarongs.
1: Okay.
3: And they tell me a joke and they laugh and their laughter is just like a song. And a boy rides by on a bicycle and his daddy runs right behind. And he says, you're faster than me, and is laughing. Oh, his eyes are kind.
0: And I'm standing in my shorts my nan bought me for my bed.
1: Hey.
0: But when I put them on, she laughed and clapped. The real beauty is what she said.
1: Hey, hey.
0: So I'm in my pajamas just as cozy as I could ever be.
2: I love that.
0: She could have bought some chocolates, but instead she thought, of me.
1: Oh, yeah, me.
0: And isn't that just how we love, by thinking of how so sweet?
2: Uh-huh.
0: It would be if somebody else had something
3: good to eat. Cause, or something good to cuddle with, or something good to play, or planned up in a good surprise, or happened every day.
1: Okay.
3: I have a house above my head is where I sleep. I like to play, and then I like to read, and I eat.
1: Ooh.
3: I like to read the clothes up all the things, and we built a house, not a home. Wait, cause things are nice, but they're nicer still. It's knowing that we're not alone.
1: Nope.
3: And sweeter than a sweeter song is a mama's call for tea. Cause I can hear it bounce from every room and it travels up to me.
1: Sip, sip.
0: I made my bed. I put my teddy net beside my cup.
1: Okay.
0: Someone sewed the sheets by hand.
3: And someone drank them up.
1: Ooh, ooh.
3: Cause someone had all sorts of fancies dancing right up through their head.
1: Ooh, okay.
3: Ooh. And then they thought, let's make a kind, the nicest kind of bed. Ooh, ooh.
1: Make
3: and now
1: it.
3: I'm in the kitchen and there's all the family there. Ooh. And inside by my marriage and I know she's in her care.
1: Oh.
3: And put in the milk with it and I put in a vessel spoon.
1: Woo.
3: And days to come to fill the love with room.
1: Woo.
3: I'm warm with all the things. The time comes. I kiss my mama goodbye and then I say hi to the sun. Wait, oh, you better not kiss the driver goodbye. Okay.
1: Don't kiss the driver goodbye.
0: So lucky for this precious day, for all I see and do.
3: Uh-huh.
1: Okay.
0: I feel the love of everyone and I say I love you too.
1: Love you.
2: I love you too.
1: I love you
2: too.
1: I love you.
2: Dance because I love you too. Ooh, ooh, comes from the heart. I love you too. Oh yeah, now I need my sound effects.
1: There we go. Let's go.
2: Drop a bomb because we did the thing. Hey, hey, yeah, yeah.
1: Good job, guys.
2: Wow.
1: Good job, guys.
0: Wow. Well done. Well done.
3: We are like, who again? Voltormius?
0: Voltron!
3: Voltron! There he is. Voltron, my love.
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3: Westbound on the BA, it's all good through 169. Have a slowdown after Memorial approaching I-44. The wreck at westbound 244 to 129th is clear. Traffic flow is back to normal in the area. I'm Randy Fuller with Oklahoma's Own Traffic.
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0: kids, it's match one time.
1: Let's go.
0: It's the greatest.
2: Come on, guys.
1: We got this.
0: You got this.
2: Here we go.
1: Hey. Good morning. Thank you for waking up with us. It's time to play everyone's favorite game, Match One. Brooke, how are you doing this morning?
2: I'm doing phenomenal.
1: Phenomenal this morning, and you're ready to play this morning. We're giving away tickets to see G-Eazy, Logic with Juicy J, Walmart Amp. That concert coming up October 11th. Who do we have on the phone with us this morning?
2: We have Aubrey. Hey, girl, hey.
1: Good morning, Aubrey. How are we doing this morning? Aubrey, are you there?
2: Aubrey, you there?
1: Aubrey, paging Aubrey.
2: Aubrey, girl.
1: Did we lose her?
2: No. She's on this phone. Aubrey.
1: Paging Aubrey.
3: Hello.
1: Aubrey. There she is. We thought you lost. We lost you. Were you hiding from us?
3: No, I was here.
1: You were here the whole entire.
2: She was playing hide and seek.
1: She was like, hold on a second. All right, I got to ask, are we headed to work? Are we headed to school? What are we doing this morning?
3: I actually just dropped my kids off.
2: Okay, bye, kitties.
1: Does this mean like a mom day?
3: Oh, yes.
1: It does.
2: Oh.
1: Can we say what we have planned?
3: I don't know. I think I'm just going to hang out at the house today.
2: Are you taking nappies?
3: I'm thinking about it.
1: Well, let's get this out of the way. Are you ready to play Match One with us this morning?
3: Yes.
1: All right, let's find out who you're playing with.
4: Okay. Hey, this is Brooke with 106.9 K Hits, and I'm here with my stranger on the street. Tell me your name.
5: Norma Zor.
4: Nice to meet you, Norma. Do you want to play Match One with me?
5: Yes, I will.
4: Okay. I'm going to ask you 5 random questions. Just answer whatever you think, okay?
5: Okay.
1: All right, we found out who we're playing with this morning. Are we ready to go?
3: Yes.
1: Brooke, take it away. Let's
2: do it. Okay. Did you know that your brain doesn't ever feel pain?
3: No.
2: Okay. What sound does a scared flamingo make?
1: That's pretty good. I've never been around a scared flamingo, so okay.
2: I haven't either. How long does it take for a pineapple to grow?
3: A year.
2: Okay.
1: That's a long time.
2: I know, for a pineapple, it's so good. Is yawning contagious?
3: Very.
1: Yeah, that's
2: dope. Would you dip pickles in honey mustard for $5?
1: Oh, whoa.
3: Yeah.
2: You would?
1: No, wait, hang on, what?
2: Yeah.
3: I love pickles.
2: With
1: honey mustard?
2: I mean, it sounds like it might be good.
3: It might be. Yeah, I would.
1: And it might
2: not. I probably would. For $5?
1: There's other things I could do with $5. All right, Brooke, how many think we're going to get out of 5?
2: I'm going for 4 out of 5.
1: 4 out of 5. Yeah. We're giving away these tickets to see G-Eazy, Logic with Juicy J. Let's find out if you match one this morning.
4: Did you know that your brain doesn't feel pain?
5: No, I didn't. But I'm glad it doesn't.
4: What sound does a scared flamingo make?
5: Woo! And then they raise up that leg.
4: How long does it take for a pineapple to grow?
5: I would say maybe about 6 months.
4: Okay.
5: And then it has those thorns on it.
4: Is yawning contagious?
5: Yes, I have heard that.
1: Most definitely.
5: Yeah.
4: Would you dip pickles in honey mustard?
5: Oh, yes, I would.
4: That would
5: give a really good taste.
4: Sweet.
1: Hold on a second. Is everybody dipping pickles in honey mustard? Is this something
2: I don't know about this? I need to try it.
1: Is this something? Okay, maybe. Go ahead.
2: I need to try it, right?
5: Sweet or sour.
2: Okay, there you go. Okay. Thank you so much for playing Match One with me.
5: Okay.
2: Hey, Aubrey.
1: Four out of five is not bad this morning.
2: Good job, Aubrey. You go, girl.
1: That's right. Won those tickets to see G-Eazy, Logic with Juicy J, Walmart Amp. Here is the thing. I did not know that we were dipping pickles in honey mustard.
2: I'm going to bring some in tomorrow.
1: You said you were going to bring some in, and she said we should try it.
2: I think we should do it.
1: I don't know. I think that's a hard pass.
2: I think you're scared.
1: I think I'm just going to give her the tickets, and that's just what we're going to do. You're a winner this morning.
3: Yay.
1: That's right. Thanks for playing with us, and be safe with those pickles, okay?
3: Thank you.
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2: Westbound on the BA in between County Line and Kenosha is the scene of an accident. Also, Westbound Creek Turnpike and Broken Arrow roadwork after 129th is causing delays. I'm Randy Fuller with Oklahoma's Own Traffic.
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0: If there is anything that I've learned so far in being a parent, it's that your kids will constantly surprise you. They'll constantly shock you. And a lot of the times it's for the best. Like the things that my son Dallas knows sometimes like really blows my mind. The other day I was literally like, where did you even learn this? We were walking in the street. We were crossing the street and he stopped me like there was a rattlesnake in front of me. He's like, Dad, no, wait, Dad, no. Like, what happened, Al? He goes, you almost stepped on that manhole cover. Manholes are very dangerous. If you could fall right down in there, you know how dangerous that could be. Woo. I go, wow, you have a great point. I guess you don't want to step on manhole covers, but who taught you that? I can tell you now, I never once was like, yo, we got to look out for these manhole covers. You don't want to step on them, but it's great advice. It really is. And then I saw this story and I go, man, if this isn't a reminder.
1: Meet Samir Santana, the youngest member of the North Providence Fire Department as the honorary captain of the rescue service on Tuesday. This 7-year-old hailed as a hero after saving classmate and friend Jabril Nino Brewster from choking. The school says it happened during snack time. Nino eating apple slices when suddenly he began having trouble breathing.
0: Have you ever had this happen, Brooke, where the kids have been around you and they started choking at all?
2: Not my children, but no. I am CPR certified, so I'm fully aware how to save an infant and a child and an adult.
0: When's the last time you had, like, when's that you've gone through it?
2: I've never had to do it.
0: Never gone through it before? Oreo, have you ever been around someone as they started choking?
3: I have not.
0: No?
3: No.
0: Man, I'll tell you, my son Dallas one time, he had a little like fruit snack and he started choking on it. Literally, I've never in my life been so scared. Yeah. Like, and like, he immediately like ran to me. We were right there. His face started turning purple. He started doing the like, I got something in my throat. I immediately tried to put my finger down, like in his throat, to like swoop anything out, and then just put him on my knee and just started hitting his back.
2: Yeah.
0: And thankfully, it just launched right out. And then, you know, he was so scared. He's still to this day. He's like, those fruit snacks can kick dirt. He's like, throw all those fruit snacks away. Never again in my life am I eating one of those fruit snacks, Dad.
2: Yeah,
0: those Yogis.
2: That's terror.
0: He's like, bye, get out of here.
1: Immediately, the teacher was alerted. And as she was contacting the school nurse, Samir stepped up.
0: What?
4: I saw him choking. My teacher told me to calm down and everyone sit down. She said she's going to call for help.
0: Okay, wait, what? Hold on. I'm choking and you want to sit over here and call the nurse and go,
2: you want me to watch my friend?
0: Hold on, let me pick up my phone and then let me dial and then let me make sure the nurse isn't doing nothing, then pick up
2: the
0: phone.
2: How is she not CPR certified?
0: And then she's going to run down the hallway. That is like, that's like almost a minute. And if that's a minute, if we're lucky. Thankfully, Samir, a 7-year-old, stepped up.
4: And then I came and ran and did the Heimlich.
0: Yes.
5: He saw his friend was in trouble. He acted and he supported his buddy and you know, being able to breathe freely again.
1: The adults relieved and in awe of the 7-year-old. Some didn't know he knew the skill, including his mother.
6: Wow. I was shocked. Obviously, as a 7-year-old, I don't really expect for him to know something like that. So for me, it was just a shocking moment. There was really no words.
0: Way to go, Mama. I tell you, better than me. I'm taking all credit. I'm saying I've taught him. It's the one thing we've worked on since he was 3 years old.
2: That makes me low-key emotional.
0: Like, right? It's one of those things.
2: Your son saved my son.
0: Absolutely. I can only imagine.
2: And I wasn't there to, like, save and protect. Yeah.
0: Well, and then you just go, you have to look out for the people around you. You don't have to sit here and go, hey, let me just, you know, pick up my phone and see if I can put this
2: on
0: someone
2: else. That
0: sounds
2: ridiculous.
1: Like, so Samir had learned the Heimlich maneuver a year earlier in kindergarten.
0: What ended up being
1: a life-saving lesson.
7: Hopefully, it'll inspire other students to react.
8: An adult might, you know, be a little skeptical or might want to
0: sit down,
8: try something different, but the kid just did what he was taught and he did exactly how he was supposed to.
0: Absolutely. And that's
2: how
0: you
2: go, buddy.
0: Yeah, and you know what, that's when we're real heroes step up. It's whenever, you know, in times that you don't expect it and you in times of need. So,
2: well,
0: yeah.
2: I'm proud of him, and that's awesome, that's a beautiful story.
0: It is a beautiful story.
2: Don't have me crying. You're gonna have me messing up my makeup.
0: Okay, my bad. Sorry about that.
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14: Extreme heat warnings in effect today. Temperatures in the mid-90s by the lunch hour with highs near 104 and the maximum heat index to 110. Wednesday morning, a few showers are possible. Lows in the 80s. Highs on Wednesday about 106. Another front will settle in, and we may see additional pockets of showers and storms into Wednesday night. From the Bob Mills Weather Center, I'm News on 6 meteorologist Stacia Knight.

0: All right, we give out great advice, and
1: yeah, we do.
0: I did see here in the title of your message, it says, if you read on air, please don't mention my name. So I take it that means you also don't want us to do it if we talk to you on the phone here, huh?
1: I think he sounds like Josh.
2: Call me
0: Josh.
1: Yeah.
2: Sure.
0: Yep, Josh it is. Josh, hey, Josh, tell us what's going on and how can we help you? You sound like a good Josh.
2: Oh, thank you. Well, it's kind of awkward. So, you know, I'm been divorced, still single right now, and I'm active in my son, you know, my kid's education.
0: Good.
2: And
0: good dad.
2: Yeah, I speak to staff.
0: Hold on.
2: Yeah.
0: Are you trying to run down a list? Are you also about to say that you love puppies and that you play guitar and this is like the intro to like Monday Night Football when they see the player and they're like spinning around and they're running down stats?
1: Right.
0: You trying to pick
1: all
0: up
1: the
0: like,
1: good things.
0: Yeah. Hey, Will, you know what? No. We can run game for you.
2: I'm learning guitar, but I'm not great at it yet. So there you have it.
0: Nice.
2: One of the teachers at my kid's school is, we always have great conversation, and she's pretty cool. She's really attractive.
0: Okay.
1: And hey, shout out.
0: Oh, no. So you want to date your kid's teacher?
1: That's not a bad idea.
0: Yeah.
1: I mean,
0: yeah, it is.
1: As long as he gets through the year, you know?
2: Right. You know, we joke around and no serious, I guess, joke flirting a little bit, but, you know, nothing,
0: well,
2: you know.
0: When's your kid get out of school? When's your kid? I mean, hey, we're almost there, right?
3: Like, I mean, you could probably like try to, you know, converse during the summertime, right?
1: Right?
0: Is that what you were asking us? If it's weird if you can date your kid's teacher? Because it looks like you got everyone in here voting. It's all right.
2: Well, here's what happened. It's kind of awkward. And so we were, you know, we're just talking about, you know, the kid's schoolwork and kid's school and progress.
0: Boring.
2: And, yeah, I know. You know, we got to, you know, joking around, and it was impulsive. I have no idea why. I just said, all right, I love you.
1: Oh, you said I love
3: Wait,
1: you.
3: What?
1: Wait a minute.
0: Like, all right.
2: Yeah, I said, love
0: did
2: you.
0: She love
2: I
0: you back?
2: Say, I love, but I said, love you.
3: Like and L-O-V-E then, or L-U-V-E?
0: Bro, a love's a love.
1: Oh, did she? Yeah.
0: Hold on, did she love you back, or did she hang up?
2: I mean, she hung up.
0: She didn't hear you say it.
2: Like, last second, I went, love you. Yeah, and I don't know.
1: I mean, that could be taken both ways. It really could.
0: Yeah, have you ever
1: like,
0: once?
1: I've called you guys and I'm like, love you guys.
0: Yeah, okay, but that's not like, okay, so it happens. You're right. It just comes out.
2: It just comes out, but it's a little, you know, awkward.
0: Because she's
2: hot. You don't usually say that to a teacher. You're
1: not because she's hot.
0: Oh, because it's your kid's teacher. All right, so here's the thing. So now you don't know what to do when you see her next time. So I know exactly what you do. You tell her you love her every time you see her. And not only that, you say it to
1: multiple people, but not
0: you.
1: The kids.
0: Exactly. Yes. Say it to other teachers too. And you got to pick out one of the teachers who is like, obviously, like she's the, you got to say it to all the
2: she's
0: teachers.
2: The
0: there you go.
2: Got the wart on her face like Uncle Buck.
0: You said
2: it. The one with the wart on her face.
0: You
2: like
0: felt
2: Uncle Buck.
0: You said it.
1: Love
0: yeah.
1: you. Hey, love
0: yep.
1: you.
0: Yep. Love you. Hey, love you all.
2: Love you.
1: Love you.
2: Love you guys, man.
1: Love what you guys do. There you go. See? Solution.
0: Yeah, go get like a Raising Cane shirt that has like one love.
1: Yeah.
0: Just get everything love that you can.
1: Like I'm a loving person.
0: Yeah, and then who knows? Maybe she goes, I love you too. And then you go like, will you go on a date with me? And then
1: see?
0: You know, but save it for like the last week of school so in case it's weird. You know?
3: And do not propose during parent-teacher conference.
2: I can bring it up and just say, hey, I just said love you.
0: Don't.
2: But I didn't mean it as I love you. Then it
0: no, don't.
2: Like a threes company.
1: You just loved the conversation. Yeah. It was a good conversation. You're just you know what? Love you.
0: Yeah, pretend it never happened. Yeah, you absolutely can't address it and be like, hey,
1: no,
0: when I accidentally said I love you, I didn't mean it, but I love you, but I do like, but I mean, I like, and you're like, that's already.
1: And if
0: already.
1: She brings it up, ignore it.
0: Yeah, be like, what? That was so silly.
1: No, I didn't do what?
0: Be like, no,
1: did
0: you said you
1: that?
0: Love me. You want to go on a
2: I
0: date?
2: Like
1: yeah, see? You got to pull that swag in there.
0: Yeah. So
2: you know, maybe you don't say anything, and then at the end of the school year, just say, hey, you want to grab a bite to eat?
0: There you
1: or
0: go.
1: Or some coffee. Yep.
0: I mean, yeah, there we go. She's single, too. Why not? So, I mean, don't worry about it. Hey, we love you, and we hope you have a good rest of your day. Hopefully that helped. Love you.
2: Thanks, guys.
0: Love
2: Thanks
0: you.
2: For listening.
0: What are you talking about? Love you. Bro, you ain't going to give
1: us a love you?
0: You didn't take none of the things that we just said to heart?
3: I don't think you did, no.
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3: Westbound on the BA on the approach to Kenosha is the scene of a major accident that's backing traffic into the Creek Turnpike. If you're catching an early morning flight, Highway 11 looking pretty good right now from 244 to Tulsa International. I'm Randy Fuller with Oklahoma Zone Traffic.
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0: Extreme heat warnings in effect today. Temperatures in the mid-90s by the lunch hour with highs near 104 and the maximum heat index to 110. Wednesday morning, a few showers are possible. Lows in the 80s. Highs on Wednesday about 106. Another front will settle in and we may see additional pockets of showers and storms into Wednesday night. From the Bob Mills Weather Center, I'm News on 6 meteorologist Stacia Knight.

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1: It's 10 o'clock on your home for the Chubb Show. Ariana Grande and Malcolm Todd on the way. Hey, it's Chris Ryan playing Ella Langley on Tulsa's number one hit music station.

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Hi, it's Chris Ryan. 104 for the high today. I don't know about you, but I'm ready for fall. I don't even need leaves yet. Just give me a temperature that starts with an 8.

0: Martin Garrix and Ed Sheeran. It's called Repeat It on 106.9 K-Hits. Hey, it's Chris Ryan. And have you heard the Jonas Brothers are coming to Oklahoma City on November the 9th? Live Nation presale goes on sale Thursday. And then tickets go on sale to the general public on Friday morning. And chances are we will have your free tickets into the show coming soon. Coming up next, I've got your requests for Olivia Rodrigo's Stupid Song, also Taylor Swift. And how about a Panic at the Disco throwback?
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4: Extreme heat warnings in effect today. Temperatures in the mid-90s by the lunch hour with highs near 104 and the maximum heat index to 110. Wednesday morning, a few showers are possible. Lows in the 80s. Highs on Wednesday about 106. Another front will settle in and we may see additional pockets of showers and storms into Wednesday night. From the Bob Mills Weather Center, I'm NewsOn 6 meteorologist Stacia Knight.

0: Sam Fender featuring Olivia Dean. That is Rein Me In on 106.9 K-Hits. Hey, it's Chris Ryan. And finally, all three tanks are now extinguished at Explorer Pipeline Tank Farm there in Glenpool after that big fire yesterday. The tanks actually contain liquid petroleum products. And I don't know if you saw it or not, but I saw a TikTok video yesterday of the actual lid flying off up into the air. That was totally wild. And Glenpool, by the way, has had three previous tank fires and at least two caused by lightning strikes. So thank you to the fire crews that helped put that out yesterday. Coming up next, I've got your request for Tame Impala's Dracula. Also, Sabrina Carpenter, her song Juno, on the way too.
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I want to say hi to Lori in Tulsa, Kara in Broken Arrow, and Jess in Sand Springs. 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
1: 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Olivia Rodrigo and Ella Langley on the way. 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

0: Benson Boone, The Time of My Life on 106.9 K-Hits. Hi, my name is Chris Ryan, and we are 1 week away from the return of the Pumpkin Spice Latte at Starbucks on August the 25th. They're also going to bring back an expanded lineup of new Pumpkin Spice drinks that includes the new Iced Pumpkin Cream Shaken Espresso. That sounds absolutely amazing, and I tell you what, with these 100-degree temperatures, nothing pairs better with a PSL than a third-degree burn from your seatbelt buckle.
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9: Excessive heat returns to eastern Oklahoma. A high of 104 this afternoon. Heat index at or above 110. Sunshine, only a light south breeze, and only a very slim chance for an isolated shower storm. It only gets worse on Wednesday. Low of 82, a high of 106. Another weak front late Wednesday. For the Bob Mills Weather Center, I'm News on 6 meteorologist Stephen Nairns.

Ariana Grande is currently playing shows at the O2 Arena in the UK, and her tour will finally wrap up on August the 23rd. Then she's going to take a break. It's 106.9 K-Heads.

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3: 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Still.

I feel like that's just going to be a big hit. That is brand new from Karol G and Bruno Mars. It's called Still on 106.9 K-Hits. And by the way, we want to know your thoughts on new music. We want to know what are your favorite songs, and we want you to tell us the songs you like and the ones you don't, and you could win $100 just by giving us your opinion on new music. 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Coming up at noon, DJ Oreo is in with an all-new mix for the midday reset. Before that, I'm going to play the latest from Gracie Abrams.

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DJ Oreo getting his turntable set up for an all-new mix for your lunch hour right now from her album Daughter from Hell. 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
20: Excessive heat returns to eastern Oklahoma. A high of 104 this afternoon. Heat index at or above 110. Sunshine, only a light south breeze, and only a very slim chance for an isolated shower storm. It only gets worse on Wednesday. Low of 82, a high of 106. Another weak front late Wednesday. For the Bob Mills Weather Center, I'm News on 6 meteorologist Stephen Nairns.

fit and ready. Turn it up, cause it's getting heavy. Wild, wild, West Coast. 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

0: That is the latest from Temper City. It's called Self-Aware on 106.9 K-Hits. Hi, my name is Chris Ryan. And when was the last time your workplace bought lunch for you? Because our company, Griffin Media, has hired a food truck to bring us lunch today. And I love that. And I've realized nothing brings coworkers together faster than free food and the opportunity to avoid spending $17 on lunch.
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Ella Langley on 106.9 K-Hits, and Choosin' Texas has now logged its 18th week at number one on the Billboard Hot 100, putting it within just 1 week of tying the longest-running non-holiday song in chart history. Pitbull,

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I want to say hi to Madison and Glenpool, Jake and Tulsa, and Veronica and Broken Arrow. Thank you for having us on today. I can't.

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3: 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Hey, girls just wanna have fun. I don't know your plans. Hey, I just wanna

featuring Kehlani. That is the Girls Remix on 106.9 K-Hits. And we want to know your thoughts on new music. What are your favorite songs? We want you to tell us the songs you like and the ones you don't. And you could win $100 just by giving us your opinion.

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8: Excessive heat returns to eastern Oklahoma. A high of 104 this afternoon. Heat index at or above 110. Sunshine, only a light south breeze, and only a very slim chance for an isolated shower storm. It only gets worse on Wednesday. Low of 82, a high of 106. Another weak front late Wednesday. For the Bob Mills Weather Center, I'm News on 6 meteorologist Stephen Nairns.

0: That is the latest from Martin Garrix and Ed Sheeran. It's called Repeat It on 106.9 K-Hits. Hi, it's Chris Ryan. Coming up, I've got your requests for Dracula from Tame Impala and Jenny. Also, Noah Kahan on the way and Malcolm Todd's earrings.
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Tomorrow's high, 107. How is this even happening? 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
1: 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Somber and Taylor Swift on the way. My name is Chris Ryan, playing Earrings from Malcolm Todd on Tulsa's number one hit music station.

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0: Sam Fender featuring Olivia Dean. That is Rein Me In on 106.9 K-Hits. Hey, it's Chris Ryan, and the Jonas Brothers just announced a new tour, and they're rolling into Oklahoma City on November the 9th. 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Also, Olivia Rodrigo on the way.
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3: Excessive heat returns to eastern Oklahoma. A high of 104 this afternoon. Heat index at or above 110. Sunshine, only a light south breeze, and only a very slim chance for an isolated shower storm. It only gets worse on Wednesday. Low of 82, a high of 106. Another weak front late Wednesday. For the Bob Mills Weather Center, I'm News on 6 meteorologist Stephen Nairns.

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0: That is the latest from Benson Boone. It's called The Time of My Life on 106.9 K-Hits. Hey, it's Chris Ryan. Coming up at 3 o'clock, Jeremy is in for Austin for a few days with your top 3 and 3 countdown. Before that, I will play your request for Gracie Abrams' latest hit, The Wall, plus a Sabrina Carpenter on the way, too.
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0: 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It's the 3 at 3. Austin in the afternoon. Counts them down right now.
5: 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The top 3 at 3 brought to you by What's Right Electric. At number 3, Karol G and Bruno Mars. Here's Still.

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3: 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It's Justin Bieber, Speed Demon.

106.9 K-Hits. Hi, it's Jeremy filling in for Austin. Shout out to all the crews helping with the Glenpool Pipeline fire cleanup. Oh my gosh. Thank you for helping getting that contained. 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

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At this point, all I really want is lower humidity. 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

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That's coming up in 6 minutes. Going to get you in right now. It's Ariana Grande on K-Head's.

0: 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Hi, it's Jeremy filling in for Austin in the afternoon. Let's get you to the exclusive IMAX premiere of Katy Perry's Lifetime tour live from Paris. Right now, it's going to be at AMC South Roads 20 on September 2nd. Got a pair of tickets to go if you call her 10 at 442-1069.
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10: Excessive heat returns to eastern Oklahoma. A high of 104 this afternoon. Heat index at or above 110. Sunshine, only a light south breeze, and only a very slim chance for an isolated shower storm. It only gets worse on Wednesday. Low of 82, a high of 106. Another weak front late Wednesday. For the Bob Mills Weather Center, I'm News on 6 meteorologist Stephen Nairns.

0: Temper City, Self-Aware on 106.9 K-Hits. I love that song. Hey, it's Jeremy filling in for Austin in the afternoon. Now, I know we're trying our best to stay out of the heat. Got the AC cranked as much as possible. While all the fall lovers are like, give me pumpkin spice. Let's get this thing started. I don't know if I'm there yet. I'm really not a PSL fan. Please don't hate me for saying that. Now, if you're looking at the list of the four chains that don't use real pumpkin in their PSLs, that's Dunkin', Dutch Bros, McDonald's, and Krispy Kreme. There's no real pumpkin in there. But PSL lovers are going to PSL no matter what.
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Hi, it's Jeremy filling in for Austin. It's Tulsa Public Schools' turn to go back tomorrow, first day of class. Are you ready? Students for Tulsa Public Schools, they've launched No Fight Zones. So keep that in mind.

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1: 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Taylor Swift and the Kid Laroi coming up. Hi, it's Jeremy filling in for Austin, playing Olivia Rodrigo at Tulsa's number one hit music.

stepped outside and I felt like my face was melting. Luckily, it did not. 106.9 K-Hits. Hi, Jeremy in for Austin. Tickets for the New Generation Tour with Young Thug going to be at Walmart Amp September 1st. Windows

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Hi, it's Jeremy filling in for Austin. You know, it's always a good day when your employer buys you lunch, or even a late lunch in my situation. Thank you, Griffin. Loving this burger. Hi to Carrie in West Tulsa. I got your text request right now for Olivia Rodrigo on K-Hits. I know.

0: 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Hi, it's Jeremy filling in for Austin. The New Generation Tour with Young Thug coming to Walmart Amp in Rogers, Arkansas, September 1st. Got a pair of tickets if you're caller number 10 right now to go see Young Thug. 442-1069.
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2: 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Keep your eyes on the road and let's get there together, Oklahoma.
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3: So far, so good this afternoon. No major accidents or delays to get in your way. Just the stop-and-go condition southbound on 75 into the ongoing road work at 96. I'm Randy Fuller with Oklahoma Zone Traffic.
4: I'm Rob.
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5: It has been another miserable hot day across the area. After those thunderstorms yesterday and a brief break, it is back to boiling. We're looking forward tonight to be awfully warm. Overnight low at 83. Excessive heat warnings continue as we work our way on into our Wednesday with a high around 106. We do have a chance of an isolated thunderstorm late in the afternoon, into the evening, and early time period Thursday morning. Thursday not quite as hot at 99. We'll still be around 101 on Friday. From News on 6, I'm meteorologist Travis Meyer.

106.9 K-Hits. It's Jeremy filling in for Austin. Really sad if you've been following along the passing of Hayden Panettiere. Her death was apparently caused by an overdose, according to the 911 call. The coroner says there were no signs of trauma that would have contributed.

0: Dominic Fike on 106.9 K-Hits. It's Tulsa's number one hit music station. Hi, it's Jeremy filling in for Austin. Looking at this list that people ranked, I'm going to rank the best Disney movies about friendship. At the top three out of all the Disney movies, what do you think those are? Number three, Monsters, Inc. And then Toy Story, the first one, came in at number two. The best Disney movie about friendship is The Lion King. I can get behind that. I was a little sad to see that Fox and the Hound wasn't even on the list, anywhere near it. I mean, it was a really sad ending, but it was still good. The All Music Drive at 5 coming up next. You can get your text request in with your songs at 442-1069.
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3: Ramp crowding is causing some slowdowns at the I-44 BA interchange. On southbound 75, it gets heavy after 81st Street. And northbound 169 from 244 to Owosso, it's a 20-minute trip. I'm Randy Fuller with Oklahoma's Own Traffic.
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106.9 K-Hits. Going to be offended when you walk outside. 104 right now in Sand Springs. Oh, I had a chin listening to the All Music Drive at 5. 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

0: Justin Bieber on 106.9 K-Hits, Tulsa's number one hit music station. What's up? It's Jeremy filling in for Austin in the afternoon. Heads up, if you're planning to purchase or renew your Tulsa Zoo membership this month, you could potentially name one of their seven American flamingo chicks they got at the Tulsa Zoo. So you have to either purchase or renew your zoo membership by August 31st. And those eligible members, seven eligible members, they're going to be selecting at random. They'll get an email sent to them in September, and you can help pick the names. There's seven to choose from. You know what? They don't smell the great, but they're so cute. Chappell Roan and Taylor Swift coming up. Hang on.
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3: Both sides of 75 jam-packed with stop-and-go conditions on the way to the road work at 96. Southbound on 169, Route 66, 11th Street, still moderate to heavy traffic for that entire stretch. I'm Randy Fuller with Oklahoma Zone Traffic.
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18: It has been another miserable hot day across the area. After those thunderstorms yesterday and a brief break, it is back to boiling. We're looking forward tonight to be awfully warm. Overnight low at 83. Excessive heat warnings continue as we work our way on into our Wednesday with a high around 106. Do have a chance of an isolated thunderstorm late in the afternoon into the evening and early time period Thursday morning. Thursday not quite as hot at 99. We'll still be around 101 on Friday. From News on 6, I'm meteorologist.

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0: Vincent Boone, 106.9 K-Hits. Hi, it's Jeremy. Fill it in for Austin in the afternoon. I want to make sure you're aware of this word. So if you're called this or if you see it, you know what's going on. Gen Z has now turned the word polyester into more than just the material that you sweat a lot wearing. It's now a slang insult for anything low quality or inauthentic. You know, fake or plastic. It's all over comment sections on TikTok and Twitch on people calling you polyester. It's not a nice thing. We'll get to Bruno Mars and Lady Gaga coming up, too.
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6: Both sides of 75 jam-packed with stop-and-go conditions on the way to the road work at 96. Southbound on 169, Route 66, 11th Street. Still moderate to heavy traffic for that entire stretch. I'm Randy Fuller with Oklahoma Zone Traffic.
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2: 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Teddy Swims, a new cat's eye coming up. 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

106.9 K-Hits. Hi, it's Jeremy filling in for Austin. So producers of the new Clueless series are hoping to get more of the original cast members to join Alicia Silverstone. And we already got Cher. Maybe Stacey Dash will come out of retirement or whatever she's in. Maybe Paul Rudd. I'd like to see him. More than Stacey Dash, for sure.

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0: 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Hey, it's Jeremy filling in for Austin in the afternoon. I would consider this week's weather to be wild. It's nuts. Hey, but what do you think about that song or any of the songs that you hear on K-Hits? 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
15: It has been another miserable hot day across the area. After those thunderstorms yesterday and a brief break, it is back to boiling. We're looking forward tonight to be awfully warm. Overnight low at 83. Excessive heat warnings continue as we work our way on into our Wednesday with a high around 106. Do have a chance of an isolated thunderstorm late in the afternoon into the evening and early time period Thursday morning. Thursday not quite as hot at 99. We'll still be around 101 on Friday. From News on 6. I'm meteorologist.

0: That's Temper City, Self-Aware on 106.9 K-Hits. I love that song. Hey, it's Jeremy filling in for Austin in the afternoon. Now, I know we're trying our best to stay out of the heat. Got the AC cranked as much as possible. While all the fall lovers are like, give me pumpkin spice. Let's get this thing started. I don't know if I'm there yet. I'm really not a PSL fan. Please don't hate me for saying that. Now, if you're looking at the list of the four chains that don't use real pumpkin in their PSLs, that's Dunkin', Dutch Bros, McDonald's, and Krispy Kreme. There's no real pumpkin in there. PSL lovers are going to PSL no matter what.
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1: 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It's Jeremy filling in for Austin. Getting out of here. Hey, tomorrow, another triple digit heat day. 107 for the high. Doesn't even seem real. Bryce is in next. Get your songs in. You can text those for the 918.

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